Luckman, 13 chances for you to get $1,000. I'm going to give you details about that coming up at the break. All right, right now, Dollar Babes. Yeah, Pink Blush, and then also Future Mariah the Scientist on the way. Hold on. Studio news.

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0: 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I might do that, but y'all might not do that. All right, man. After the break, I got some Chris Brown and J. Cole. It's coming up next. 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
1: Stop the shenanigans.
0: Man, let's go. You outside. What you doing? Congratulations.
1: Thank you. Thank you.
0: Who you taking
1: Appreciate
0: with you?
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0: Who you going to take with you?
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7: Hey, man, you went to Illinois, huh? 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Purdue. 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

Okay, let's get it. 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
1: These prayed on my downfall.
2: Hey, what?
1: These prayed on my downfall. Ooh. On R10, I stood tall.
2: You did?
1: Show these disloyal how to boil. Go get a thermometer for the pot. I need to cook right. 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You ever been inside a federal courtroom? You ever went to trial and fought for your life? Being broke did something to my spirit. Asked to plug me. They act like they couldn't hear me. Look at me not driving German engineering. You don't want your baby mama? Keep the from near me. Kilroy. Remember when I used to use your ills to hit the road, hit the O and make them big boy sales? Move. Remember when you had them green things mailed with vacuum seals, trying not to have them green things smell? Feds was on me. What you know about related through money? I don't know nothing. I just used to see them walk to the Coney. My body count go from Persian to Cody. Any further questions, you can take that up with the lawyer. My Finkel J money. Brightmo Low Project Joe will tell you every day before school. I sold a half bow. How you think I won best dressed with no support? And had them paid lawyers coming in and out of court. Hey, Wando. ATO, ain't it a blessing? We made it out Kentucky after all that happened. After the pre-trials, after the status, after them impact statements, after the castle. Hey, JR, ain't it a blessing? We made it out of Lansing after all that happened. After Michigan State, after Hubbard, when our mans told on us, them bands they took from us. Joy Rowe.

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1: You know everybody been waiting on that baby, man. I mean, it like, ever since baby on baby drop, man.
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0: 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The Shy's number for pop and R&B. Welcome to your weekend. It's about to be lit if it ain't already, of course. 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Make sure you follow my guy, DJ Kid Clay. At DJ Kid Clay on Instagram, and yours truly at Jamal Smalls with a Z. And coming up next, of course, I'm hopping over on the turntable. So anything that you think you may want to hear, all right, just add me at Jamal Smalls with a Z. Hit my DMs or something like that. I'll try to get in for you. Make sure you follow me. Don't play yourself. Make sure you following me. And no, it's actually my honor. You'll be playing me. But follow me. All right, Instagram and TikTok at Jamal Smalls with a Z. Speaking of, I got another pair of tickets. Swerving Friends. Hit me now. 866-885-1075. You could be in the building. 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But if you want my tickets, I'm looking for caller 10 right now.
1: 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Jamal Small. Jamal Small.
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0: 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It's Kendrick Lamar with my partner, world's famous Jamal Smalls. Keep cracking right here on 107.5 WGC. Ah.
1: 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It's your boy Young, chilling with the world famous Jamal Smalls right here. You know how we do in the mix on 107.5 WGCI.

I'm still looking for caller 10. Hit me now, 866-885-1075. You can have my tickets, Swerving Friends Part 2, November 6th at the United Center.

cause they can't get up with me. My ex know my old friend, both they thinking that she got one up on me, she got my hammer down. He thought he won't gon' have to stand on like he was handicapped. Made that stand on it, now his can't stand.

0: Hey, you call a 10. Congratulations. You got the tickets.
1: Yes, sir. Yes, sir. Yes, sir. I'm happy.
0: Hey, where you calling from?
1: Man, I'm calling from DeKalb.
0: That's what's up, man. Hey, check this out. You got Swerve and Friend tickets, part 2, United Center, Friday, November 6th. And tell all your friends they can go to Ticketmaster and get theirs. Presented by BMN. But, man, y'all outside with this.
1: Yes, sir. I can't wait, man. I've been waiting for this.
0: All right, man, after the break, I got you. 866-885-1075. But we'll come back with more mixing and the Jamal Small Show. I got you. Plus guest DJs for the rest of the night. Let's get it.
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15: Hey, what's up, everybody? 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Behind the culture that marks a generation, there's an original, already moving, already shaking things up. 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Originals are out there, living stories worth telling. What's yours? 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
1: 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The Movie, has been known to cause extreme excitement. Hold on. Here's another one.

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1: Hate on me, status high. 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

0: 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Okay, starting October 5th. That's Monday. GCI got 13 chances for you to win $1,000. All right, 13 chances, $1,000. 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That's every single hour, 8 a.m. to 8 p.m. starting on Monday. 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All right, October 5th. $1,000 will be yours. Hold on.
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28: Hello? 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

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Okay.

0: got more mixing on the way. But Friday, November 6th at the United Center is Swerve and Friends. 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It's going crazy. All right. Also, make sure you follow your boy Jamal Smiles with a Z on my TikTok and Instagram. And yep, following back the next 10 people right now. I got you. Hit me.
1: Jamal Small.
0: Yep, still looking for caller 10. 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

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Early

0: GCI, you calling 10. What's this?
1: Oh, man, what's going on, man? It's Jonathan.
0: Hey, man, congratulations. You got my tickets. You're in the building, Swerving Friends, November 6th. Part 2 at the United Center, November 6th is going down. Tell all your friends they can go to Ticketmaster to get their tickets, man. Presented by BMN, but congratulations, you got them.
1: Oh, man, appreciate you. 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Thanks, Jamal. Appreciate it, bro.
0: What's up? Where you calling from?
1: Man, Southside, bro. All day Southside.

0: 1-800-TRUCK-REC, Amy Witherite, and WGCI. We all trying to hook you up. What up, man? Jamal Smalls. I'm the Jamal Smalls Show officially on right now. And we're trying to give you $1,000 for kid care. Child care. All right, just go to WGCI.com right now. 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And you could be the recipient of $1,000. 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We got more fire coming up next after the break. Hold on.
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2: 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Yeah. 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
5: 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Purdue. 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
5: 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No one knows that term but you. Shut up. 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

0: 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And make sure you're following your boy, because we should be friends at Jamal Smalls with a Z.
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7: 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Purdue. 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
4: 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Purdue. Boiler up, buddy. 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

I take those to my death. 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
3: 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Guess where I went to? Purdue. Boiler up, buddy. Boiler up.
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5: 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I feel like every time Godfrey comes, we get into it about something.
3: 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No one knows that term but you. Shut up. Boiler up, bro. Boiler up. Boiler up.
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107.5 WGCI, the Shy's number one for hip-hop and R&B. 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
3: 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Purdue. 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
3: 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Boiler up. Boiler up.
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Wake up with the WGCI morning show with Leon Rogers and Zach Boog tomorrow morning right here on WGCI.

0: 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Let's take a trip. 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On a blimp.
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4: 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Purdue. 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
4: 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Boiler up, bro. Boiler up. 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
2: Hello? Yeah, I just want to. Yeah, I'm good. I just go work. Tonight, right now. Did I go out? Yeah, I went out. I went. I'm stuck on the look. I'm gonna watch the bed. Why? I'm gonna call drink. I don't know. I'm gonna wait.

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Yeah.

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3: Hey, man, you went to Illinois, huh? Guess where I went to? Purdue. Boiler up, buddy. Boiler up.
4: I really make me mad right now.
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3: 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Guess what? Same conference, buddy.
5: Yeah. I feel like every time Godfrey comes, we get into it about something.
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3: 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Shut up. Boiler up, bro. Boiler up. Boiler up.
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4: Hello and welcome to Chicago Insight. I'm your host, Daryl Dennard. This show is all about informing you about the institutions and the individuals who are doing extraordinary things in our cities and communities. The Pathways to Adventure Council of the Boy Scouts is hoping to develop the next generation of leaders with the Whitney Young Service Awards dinner. We'll have the details. Then we'll learn about the Twice a Child podcast designed to provide help for black and brown adult caregivers. And we'll close out our discussions learning about the AAPLI and Chicago 2035. But first up, scouting.
5: Faithful listeners of this program know that the Boy Scouts played a tremendous role in shaping me into the adult that I am today. With that in mind, I have made a commitment to help the local scouting organization here in Chicagoland. And one particular resource in terms of creating opportunities in black and brown communities for children to enjoy scouting, it's called Pathways to Adventure. And joining me this morning to discuss Pathways to Adventure, as well as the upcoming Whitney M. Young Awards dinner, are Jeff Isaac. He is the CEO of the Pathways to Adventure Council, as well as the chairman of the council, Dr. Marlon Mitchell. Gentlemen, always a pleasure to talk to you. I mentioned that scouting is something that played a demonstrative role in shaping me into the man that I am today. And in fact, I still try to do a good deed daily, which is one of our scout oaths. And in doing so, talk about scouting here in Chicagoland, particularly, Jeff. What is the Pathways to Adventure Council?
6: The Pathway to Adventure Council has been around for now nearly 10 years. It was formed out of four councils in the Chicagoland area. Now it's one big mega council that covers 1,600 square miles. We have over 12,000 youth in our program and over 5,000 volunteers.
5: And what is the specific goal of the council?
6: The goal is to create the next generation of leaders. I know that's 50 million things that you'll hear about scouting because we have so many different programs, but creating the next generation of leaders, folks who have the discipline, the ethics, understand responsibility, those things, and have the character to lead the next generation. Those things are very hard to come by. People think it's pretty easy and everyone has it, but no, a lot of folks need it. A lot of young people need it, especially in this world of technology. They really need that, especially character building and being self-reliant, and being responsible for their own actions.
5: And Dr. Mitchell, first of all, congratulations on you being the first black person to head the council. But more importantly, talk about the awesome responsibility that you're trying to bring in terms of you chairing this august council.
7: Oh, yes. You know, there's many benefits. And the greatest benefit I think that scouting has done, and that is to, as Jeff was saying, raise up the next generation of leaders. However, this month, we are really pleased to have our annual Whitney Young Jr. Service Awards Dinner, which honors individuals and organizations that have demonstrated exceptional community service involvement by developing, implementing, and supporting opportunities for youth in disadvantaged communities. And this year, we're proud and pleased to honor a family, the Mercado family from PAC 1221, and also the Antoine Anderson, the chief of operations from the Chicago Defender Charities. Both of these individuals have proven that scouting is more than just, it's a lifestyle, and it's a lifestyle that will be with us forever.
5: Now, when it comes to the Service Awards dinner, I am a proud recipient of that award. I can't remember exactly what year it is, but I have served on the committee, the dinner committee, for several years now. And I've also had the distinct honor of being the MC for the event that's taking place in a couple of weeks. Jeff, what is so special about this and how necessary is it to raise funds via this awards dinner to help meet the needs of the Pathways to Adventure Council?
6: A lot of individuals are not privileged or do not have the resources to enjoy the fullness of the scouting program. We raised money to make sure that no one, because of the socioeconomic status or where they might live, will be denied the scouting program. The benefits are too great to be in the program, especially for young people. And we start as early as 5 years old with boys and girls in our program. But we turn no one down. Everyone's accepted in our program. And especially if you can't afford the program, we make sure that we raise money through programs like the William Young Dinner. It is on Wednesday, October 21st, to actually make sure that happens.
5: Now, speak about affordability here, because by and large, except for some of the camping experiences and maybe trying to underwrite the cost of field trip, scouting is pretty much an activity that you don't have to worry about cost.
6: Well, not really.
5: Okay, educate me.
7: So what I was saying is that that's kind of a misconception that many people have, that scouting is just something you just pack up and go out into the woods, don't cost you anything. However, there's so many costs that's associated with scouting. We have the tools, you have mentors, you have opportunities, you have the beautiful spaces, the different camps that we have, Camp Owaspe, Camp Best, and all these various places. We have to maintain them. We also have the supplies, the materials, the food, and all those things that go along with it. Scouting is a wonderful opportunity, but it's an opportunity that it takes everyone to do their share. And if everyone does their share with their time, talent, and treasure, then it just makes scouting that much easier, that much more affordable. Right now, I would say that the average cost per scout is upwards of maybe a couple of $100s. But with the community involvement, we can get that cost down to very negligible numbers. And we're talking about zero for many that's coming out of some of our communities that have faced significant hardships. And we're talking about the south and west sides of Chicago. We're talking about folks that's in northwest Indiana and very in our rural communities. They also have difficulties paying that cost. But what we do know is that a child that participates in scouting, they increase their likelihood of success in whatever they do, college, career, family, manyfold. And so that's the part that we have said that we want to play. And those are the things that we have to do. We have to raise money to make it happen.
5: So how can people make a donation to the Pathways to Adventure Council, Jeff?
6: Besides my events, go to our website and you'll see a give button on the front of our website, pathwaytoadventurecouncil.org. You'll see it. And you can give right there on that website. And all your dollars go to support those young people in this council. And I mind you, we have a lot of young people who would like to join. We have a lot of communities that would like to have a program, but we cannot stretch ourselves into areas we cannot afford to pay for. So those are areas of need, and those are folks who really, really need to have their young people understand with discipline, respect, and create a sense of citizenship and character that they've never seen before.
5: Dr. Mitchell, you have dedicated your life to serving underprivileged people in Northwest Indiana. Why was it important for you to take on this role as chair of the Pathways to Adventure Council?
7: Yeah, it was very important to me, seeing that, not everyone is just privileged to have mother, father, and the intact nuclear family. Just coming from where I was raised by my great-grandparents. Not grandparents, I was raised by my great-grandparents.
5: Wow.
7: They always didn't have the funds for me to participate in various programs. But they made a way for me to participate in Scouts when I was a youngster. And from that point forward, I realized that if it's to be, then I think there's a slogan that says that it's up to me. And so I felt that from that point forward that if I had the opportunity, that I would dedicate my life to ensuring that our young people that come from backgrounds that look just like you and me would have an opportunity to participate in such a life-changing organization.
5: And Jeff, give us details once again on the dinner and how to support the dinner, even if we can't attend.
6: Oh, absolutely. This dinner is going to be one of those events that if you can't attend, just go to our website, as I said. It is on Wednesday, October 21st. It's going to be at the Ivory Room at Tree Studios on Ohio Street, 12 East Ohio Street. If you cannot attend that, go to our website and you'll see a give button for that particular event. It is on the site.
5: And that website, once again, is
6: pathwaytoadventurecouncil.org.
5: Pathwaytoadventurecouncil.org. Come and support this worthwhile event. I want to thank Dr. Marlon Mitchell, as well as CEO of the Pathway to Adventure Council, Jeff Isaac, for joining us this morning. Look forward to seeing you in a couple of Wednesdays.
6: Absolutely, my friend. You do a phenomenal job every year. Thank you.
7: Thank you.
5: With very few exceptions, we are all living longer. Longevity has its benefits and challenges. This is especially so when it comes to caring for our elderly loved ones. With this in mind, two Northwestern University grads decided to provide caregiving resources to Black and Brown communities with their podcast, Twice a Child. Joining me this morning are the host of the podcast, Lauren Lowry, and a familiar voice to many of our listeners, Tanya Woods. Ladies, a pleasure to welcome you.
3: Thank you so much.
5: You're very welcome. What was the genesis for this particular podcast, Twice a Child? I know it comes from the proverb, once an adult, twice a child, but dive deeper for me.
3: It's personal. I myself am a former caregiver. My mother was diagnosed with Alzheimer's back in 2021. I cared for her after her diagnosis, both inside her home, moved her eventually to a facility, and then in her final year of life, she lived with me. So it's very personal for me, as well as for Lauren, because she also cared for both of her parents and is a former caregiver. So it starts very personal, but as we shared our stories while we were either going through it or afterwards, we learned that so many people were going through the same thing, but in many ways in isolation and silos and suffering from a lack of resources. So it really started with our own stories.
5: You know, we exalt in these so-called blue zones where people are living to be 100 and living very, yes, very purposeful lives.
3: Yes.
5: But for a great number of the world, living older is fraught with challenges, Lauren.
8: You know, agreed. I think that, you know, I think what we want to do is to live healthy. And, you know, my goal is to live to 88 years old, but I have a history of both brain disease and Alzheimer's in my family. How, in fact, am I going to be able to live if I don't start taking the chance now on living the correct way, exercising, eating correctly, doing those things? And a lot of us are not doing that. And we have to start thinking about that now. I mean, the way we live today and the way we're eating today is very different than what we did 50, 70 years ago. And we have to start thinking about that. The Blue Zones have a very unique style of living, and we are not living that way throughout the United States.
5: Tanya, talk about these disparities and how they impact caregiving, particularly in Black and Brown communities.
3: So what the literature tells us is that Black family caregivers represent about 13% of all U.S. family caregivers. That's a pretty high percentage, and with a high proportion of those that are engaged in what we think of as high-intensity care. So people who have comorbidities that we often hear about. Big Mama call it sugar. We know it as diabetes. Sometimes we call it high blood pressure. We know it as hypertension. All of these things impact people now on a rising basis, and the people who are afflicted with these comorbidities are getting younger and younger. So now we have the proliferation of the sandwich generation, where people who are in their 40s and 50s have children either that they are also caring for and parents or loved ones that they are caring for, putting them in the middle of what we believe is a caregiving crisis when it comes to healthcare. We also know that the majority of caregivers are Black women. And so that is something that is also going to disproportionately impact the health of the Black family, because we know that women are often the core of rising death by heart disease, most new cases from AIDS and HIV. So we're always finding ourselves at the unfortunate intersection of many of these social determinants of health, which makes it even this caregiving crisis, as we think of it, even that much more important for us to talk about and share resources and plan for our future.
5: Speak specifically about the disproportionate impact of caregiving, particularly for Black women. Lauren?
8: Yeah, interestingly, when you think about just the cost incurred by caregiving, the statistics suggest that almost 36% of someone's income is going to caring for loved ones. And there's probably about, let's say, 300,000.
5: When we say 36%, that means parenting as well as caring for an older adult. That's all combined together.
8: I think
5: there.
8: That number siphoned out to specifically those people who are caring for parents and older adults. So not just sort of people who are having, you know, sort of younger children with, you know, concerns, et cetera. But
5: how do you do that on a limited income?
8: Unfortunately, a lot of Black, you know, many of them are taking care of their parents without jobs. They're leaving their jobs to full-time take care of their parents. And so whatever the income is they have, a third of it is going towards caregiving. And that's unsustainable. That is unsustainable. That is leading to a different kind of lifestyle for Black Americans, especially if women are the core of the caregiving, you know, population.
3: And then I'm just going to layer on top of that, bringing it present to all of us, is that in the moment we are facing a crisis when it comes to Medicaid. And so this is a huge issue for
5: and
3: many.
5: And Medicare
3: Blacks.
5: To a certain extent, the
3: exactly.
5: way they're starting to cut back on Medicare.
3: It's true. And we used to think of Medicare as being safe, right? You know, like if you paid into a pension or something, you were kind of guaranteed, and Medicaid, as many folks
5: know.
3: It taps out. So when you add the current crisis on top of what has been an accumulative crisis, it even heightens it that much more for Black communities, because we know that our Black families are going to take the brunt of these Medicaid and Medicare cutbacks. And so it becomes not only a healthcare crisis, but one that also needs to rise to the level of attention when it comes to voting at the ballot box in November and talking to our legislators, as we are always, I like to say, in an election season in Chicago. So it has this caregiving crisis is certainly one that has to be paid attention to. Even if you personally are not a caregiver, it is 9 times out of 10 guaranteed that you know someone who is involved in that journey with a loved one. And especially as medical technology continues to contribute to people living longer lives, what is not keeping pace is how we keep and care for those people who are living longer lives.
5: So what will listeners receive, Lauren, when they tune in to Twice a Child?
8: You know, one of the highlights to Twice a Child, the podcast, is personal first person stories of child of caring for loved ones. I think it's so important to understand that you're not going through this by yourself, number one. And then how am I going to use these stories so that I don't have to encumber somebody else, either my kids or family members, into this very, very tenuous lifestyle of caregiving? So you're going to hear tips and tricks directly from those caregivers. You're going to hear legal tools and tricks from those caregivers and professionals who know exactly what you should be doing to prepare for your end-of-life care.
5: Speak about the psychological impact here.
3: Oh, man. Because how much time do you have, Daryl?
5: I mean, you've got about a minute.
3: The mental health.
5: You know about being up against the clock, Tom.
3: Absolutely. The mental health impact is real. And so I ask that in jest, because we know that it's an issue that we are not paying enough attention to. And so we know when it comes to mental health and mental wellness, and more importantly, seeking professional help, that is still a very taboo subject in the Black community. It gets even more hidden and in the shadows when we talk about our Black men. So on the podcast, you will actually have the opportunity. We have interviewed some Black male guests who talk very openly and candidly about the need for mental health professionals to assist them as they were going through what they were going through. As Lauren just pointed out, then when you drop the age of caregivers, that becomes increasingly a conversation that I'm grateful for people who are like my daughter's age, who's 35, to make that conversation a bit more normal and normalize talking about mental health. But we still have a long way to go. And when we think about Black healthcare professionals in mental health, psychologists, psychiatrists, people that we can go to that have shared lived experiences, that number is even smaller. And so mental wellness is certainly something we discuss with our guests on the show, as well as reveal resources where people can go get assistance. We have had, and myself included, tapped into group therapies, some virtual, some in person, and really making that a conversation that we can have outside of the shadows, bring it into the light, normalize talking about mental wellness so that people feel more brave and courageous about seeking help long before they find themselves in a crisis. And what we also know, Daryl, is that many caregivers find themselves either sick or dying after the person they have cared for has made their transition. That is also something that's very real.
8: You know, or before. Oftentimes caregivers are dying before the person they're caring for, the stress, the mental strain. And unfortunately, just that feeling of grief as you're working through all of this, people are still alive, but they're still grieving because they're slowly declining. It is.
5: And another great step that people can take to learn more about caregiving for our adults is to visit the podcast Twice a Child. I'm sure it's available everywhere.
3: We are. We are twiceachildapodcast.com. And you can also find our episodes on Apple, as well as Spotify and YouTube. So that's Twice a Child, a podcast. Please also follow us on Facebook and on Instagram.
5: That is Tanya Woods and Lauren Lowry. They are the host of Twice a Child. We thank you so much for joining us this morning.
3: Thank you, Daryl.
5: Since 1619, when Black people first arrived on these shores, the African-American community has produced great leaders, names like Crispus Attucks, Harriet Tubman, Malcolm X, Martin Luther King Jr., and Barack and Michelle Obama come to mind. Joining me this morning to discuss a movement with the goal of creating the next generation of Black leaders is Saquon Lawrence. He is president of the African-American Leadership and Policy Institute, otherwise known as AALPI. Saquon, always a pleasure to talk to you, my friend. What is the origin and the goals of the African-American Leadership and Policy Institute?
9: Yeah, well, thank you, Daryl, and it's good to be here with you. So the African-American Leadership and Policy Institute really emerged out of an initiative of Black scholars pre-pandemic, like 2012 at Chicago State. It was called the State of Black Chicago Congress Public Policy Institute, and a lot of Black scholars came together. And, you know, pandemic hit, and, it like a lot of institutions and a lot of efforts, it floundered, to be honest. And so a group of Black practitioners and scholars really sought to resurrect it. And so what it is at its core is an effort to do two things, Daryl. One is to, as you just alluded to in your opening remarks, really identify and help support a new generation of Black scholars, specifically Black leaders, right? And so the AALPI really is about research, really. It's about generating research, primary or secondary, curating it, and getting it in the hands of public officials, right? And the objective there is to inform good social policy. A lot of these brothers and sisters, as you know, they don't have the time to read, unless you're talking about congressional or Senate elected officials, but, you know, state reps, aldermen, yeah, don't have a shot to really do that. And so we want to help inform good policy, social policy. And we have like six pillars that we are advancing: workforce and economic development, education, health and wellness, criminal justice, family strengthening, and reparations. So we've invited scholars from, you know, in these particular disciplines to submit research and scholarship and intellectual production in these categories, curate it, and then work to get that in the hands of elected officials to help inform good social policy.
5: Now, within that framework, you also have this initiative called Black Chicago 2035.
9: Yes.
5: Describe that.
9: Yeah, so no, I appreciate that question. So really, we're, you know, really interrogating this question of what our community will look like in, you know, 9 years from now. And when we were really talking about it, it was 10 years. We're in 2026, so it's like 9 years from now. But, you know, what will our economy look like? What does the job market look like? What are the health disparities? Can we close the health, some of those disparities with respect to female maternity issues, right? Heart disease. You and I were talking about this earlier. You're admonishing me about my health. You're like, brother, you gotta stay on it. And I appreciate that from you. We've got to do that as a collective. We got to do this for our community. So what are those? How do we close those health gaps? How do we close the wealth gap, which is severe, right? And let's look 10 years out. Let's plan. How does AI factor into all of this, which is, you know, an emerging discourse? You know, 2 years ago, we weren't talking about it quite like this.
5: That's right.
9: Yeah.
5: We're going to be talking about it even more. And you say that the Black community is somewhat hesitant to comprehensively address what our community is going to look like a decade from now. Yeah. And a lot of it has to do with a lack of participation, if you will, of young people.
9: Yeah. No, you're right. And so what we seek to do is kind of fire the imagination of our young leaders, inspire them, encourage them to be leaders and to see leadership as a moral vocation. Right. And to see it as a social, ethical and moral obligation, one that they owe to their ancestors. And, you know, and then the question becomes, what kind of city do you want? This is my question to young leaders. What kind of city do you want? What kind of country do you want? What, and can we advance a vision and a value orientation, right, and a corresponding practice to make that happen? But what is that, right? You know, for instance, Daryl, when we talk about economic development, is it shared wealth? Is it just going to be, you know, individuals that we help make wealthy, but that those with the least, you know, are not mobile economically, right? What is our political organization going to look like? Can we coalesce around a candidate, right, that, you know, whose values, whose strategy, political strategy or, you know, orientation, values, agenda is aligned with the best interests of our community? Can we do that? You know, and I think that, you know, I'm 68, I'm like, let's get young folks, let's get young leaders and practitioners on the field, support them. And, I think that's what we're after, is helping young leaders, particularly researchers, scholars, and when you look around the city, it's not a lot of Black think tanks. It's not a lot of Black public policy institutions, right? And when, to the extent you see them, it's not a lot of young people there.
5: Describe the necessity here, because I don't want it to seem pedantic, mean trying mm-hmm. to impress with our intelligence. But the reality is that empirical research and evidence is needed if we are going to truly tackle these problems that plague us. Yeah. And we shouldn't look at it as, you just trying to, be above who I am.
9: Yeah. Well, that's a very good point. And so a lot of times we have to take the credentials off the front of our names, right, when we're in the rooms, right? We have to, it's going to maybe freak out a lot of your listeners, but, I've argued that sometimes we've got to think about class suicide, right? Not that we want our people who've done really well to give up their wealth and to not seek wealth or aspire to build wealth for themselves and their families, but we have to democratize that. Right. And so we cannot look at one another, I'm better than or you're less than because of our socioeconomic location. We've got to, it's got to be kind of an egalitarian. It's got to be a kind of solidarity movement of sorts among our folks and our communities. And that applies to our, political democracy, but also economic democracy.
5: Well, as they say, a rising tide lifts all boats.
9: Right.
5: So everybody, when we get into this thing together and produce the buoyancy needed to uplift our community, we all benefit.
9: The city, the state, the region.
5: Of course.
9: Yeah.
5: The world.
9: That's right.
5: And what is the best way for people to support this effort and make sure that when we come to 2035, that we are ready? And that we are more than able to handle the challenges and to create even greater opportunities for the people that are going to follow us.
9: Yeah. So, well, one, we want folks to check out the website. So I'll mention this a couple of times. It's thealpi.org. I'll say that again. www.thealpi.org. So check out the website. We're enhancing it. It's going to have more features in the days to come.
5: And you got a podcast coming up, right?
9: Yeah. And so we want folks like you. So we want you to join us.
5: You know, I will, man. Listen, we've been in this fight, and I call it a fight, but it's a fight where the rewards are so great. And that is feeding into our youth. Saquon, we go back decades with this.
9: That's right.
5: Terms of Abraham Lincoln Foundation and others, in terms of being at the forefront of realizing that it's not about complaining. It's about seeding. It's about finding one individual that is in your sphere of influence that you can have a positive impact on. And so you've been in that game a long time, my friend, and I commend you for that.
9: Well, thank you, and so have you. And it's always good to, you know, I know when I'm in the room and I show up, you there, I'm like, I think I'm in the right place. You and I in a lot of the same rooms. It's been
5: that's just because decades. Of the fashion sensibility, but I'm gonna leave that alone.
9: but it's been good. And that's the other thing, you gotta enjoy this work. I mean, you know, the other thing I want to leave your listeners with is we got to do this in a way where we have joy, right? I remember talking to some brothers and sisters in Soweto. This is why apartheid was still the dominant political kind of situation in South Africa. And I was like, freaking out, like, what are you all dancing? Why are you dancing? You got, you know, this guy's got his foot on your neck. What are you, why are y'all dancing? He's like, look, brother, you know, we refuse, right, to let them take away our joy. And it was like a war dance. You know what I mean? But it was so much exuberance. I'm like, you know, wow. So I learned a lot from that exchange.
5: Indeed.
9: That was years ago. Yeah.
5: Well, it's something that holds true even today. We want to thank Saquon Lawrence, president of the AALPI. All you have to do is visit AALPI.org for more information. Yeah. Saquon, always a pleasure to talk to you, my friend, and to commend you on this great work that you're doing.
9: Well, thank you, brother. It's good to see you. And until next time.
4: 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I'm Daryl Dennard. 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

0: One Fifth Up at R&B. I'm Ryan Lee. 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All right, right now, shebang.
1: Yeah.

Shorty, what's up, shebang? Oh. All of my ops, they diss. Please don't put me to the test. They tryna get back on the nets. I'm tryna get back in the flesh. Woo. Yeah.

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0: 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WTCI, guaranteed human.
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1: 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I'm Ryan Lee. Speaking of the Shy, just a reminder, man, if you're coming downtown to the city this morning, give yourself a little extra time. There's a lot of street closures due to the Chicago Marathon. And big ups to everybody running those 26.2 miles today. We see you, all right? Man, tomorrow we back at it. We got $1,000 for you. We got the $1,000 cash drop going on right here on GCI. 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All right, more vibes on the way. I'm Ryan Lee on GCI.
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6: 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Purdue. 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

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What's up, fam? I'm Ryan Lee. Hey, hit me up on the gram so I can follow you back this morning at Ryan.

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1: Well, if it's right, we ain't been on the moon, then I'm not gonna think. If it's right, we ain't been on the moon, then I'm not gonna think. 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

0: And when them comes up, when them it comes to my song within the champion sound, the bugle that blows the many time and it's still a one more time.
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Get a love story right here on GCI. I'm Ryan Lee. Coming up, I'm giving away a pair of my tickets, man, for Swerving Friends Part 2. All right, don't go nowhere. Right now, it's Boss Man D-Lo Motion Party on GCI.

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14: 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Not knowing it would land. Doing it anyway. 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What's yours? 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

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Got a slip bag, no shit bag, no shit Barbie doll. 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

Barbie doll right here on 107.5 WGCI, the Shy's the Board, Hip Hop at RB. I'm Ryan Lee. Hey, coming up, we got to talk the Chicago Marathon currently going on in the city, all right?

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0: It's 107.5 WGCI, the Shy's the Board of Hip Hop at R&B. I'm Ryan Lee, kicking it with you this Sunday. On the way, man, got some Tim's, what you need. I'm going to do Drake and Mariah the Scientist as well, all right? Man, it's going down today, right now, the Chicago Marathon in the city. Shout out to everybody who's running it, 26.2 miles. I'm going to be honest, I don't know if I can do it, but shout out to those of you running it. My bro, Jared, Mitri, Teresa Luster out there. I see y'all. If you know somebody who's running it and you want to show them love, hit my line, 866-885-1075. Also, if you're on your way downtown in the city, man, give yourself a little extra time. A lot of street closures due to the marathon. But shout out to everybody running that Chicago Marathon. I'm Ryan Lee on GCI.
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It's 107.5 WGCI, the Shy. It's the board of hip-hop and R&B. I'm Ryan Lee. Speaking of the Shy, yo, shout out to everybody who is currently running the Chicago Marathon. I've been watching from the studio. Shout out to you. Also, if you come into the city, give yourself a little extra time due to traffic delays with street closures. All right? Right now, let's do that Drake. It's Controller on GCI.

0: is the summer controller. Drake from Canada, Beanie Man from Jamaica, the one you murder, Zaga.
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1: whoa. Stand up.

It's 107.5 WGCI. What's up, fam? I'm Ryan Lee. On the way, I'm going to do Kehlani. Also, I got another pair of tickets to see Herbo Man at Swerve and Friends Part 2. That's coming up. All right, right now, it's Face Card on GCI.

0: 10, girl, you a 10. Girl, you a 10, girl, you a 10, girl, you a 10. 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Girl, you a 10, girl, you a 10, girl, you a 10.
1: 1075.
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It's 107.5 WGCI, the Shy's, the board, Fip Up at R&B. I'm Ryan Lee, kicking it with you this Sunday morning. Coming up in a few minutes, my Sunday morning word of the day. Kind of switching it up today. Gotta show love to everybody who is running the Chicago Marathon in the city. All right, right now, let's do that. Leon Thomas and Chris Brown with Mutt on GCI.

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0: Early in the morning, late at night. 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
1: It's 107.5 WGCI, the Shy's number one hip hop at R&B. I'm Ryan Lee. All right, right now it's time for my Sunday morning word of the day. Switching it up, though, a little bit today, man. I just want to show love and big ups to everybody who is running the Chicago Marathon today. I've been in the studio seeing everything go down from here, man. 26.2 miles they running around the city. Big ups to them. If you know somebody who's running it, hit my line right now so we can show them love. 866-885-1075. But man, I admire that strength to do it. That ain't an easy task. So if you out there running the Chicago Marathon, big ups to you today. Also, if you on your way into the city, be expecting a lot of traffic due to street closures. All right, no Sunday word of the day today. Just big ups to everybody running the Chicago Marathon. I'm Ryan Lee on GCI.
2: 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Yeah. Hey, you miss a day, you miss a lot.
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5: 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Guess where I went to? Purdue. Boiler up, buddy. Boiler up.
6: I really make me mad right now.
5: He goes, all right. 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
6: He could.
5: 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Guess what? Same conference, buddy.
7: Yeah. I feel like every time Godfrey comes, we get into it about something.
5: He really said boiler up. No one knows that term but you. Shut up. Boiler up, bro. Boiler up. Boiler up.
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Good morning, Shy City. What up? I am Trey White checking in right here on 107.5 WGCI, the Shy's number one for hip-hop and R&B. Of course, a busy day here in Chicago with the marathon going down. More than 55,000 runners running today, man. We'll talk more about that coming up next. Also on the way, some K-Camp right now. Don Toliver, E85, kicking off the

0: 95 WGCI, the Shy's number one for hip-hop and R&B. Come on, get on up. Get on out that bed, take a shower, brush your teeth, and most importantly, brush your tongue. I am Trey White back at it, officially kicking off your Sunday the right way. Man, we got a big show today. Of course, we've got to talk about the Chicago Marathon going down right now. Kicked off early this morning at around 7:30. 55,000 runners are going through our streets right now, taking on a 26.2-mile course. I always have just, like, huge admiration to people who just prepare for marathons, man. That takes a lot of discipline and just being focused. I got a couple boys running in it. My boy Kevin, he's running in the marathon today. And DeAndre Tillman, man, he's an alderman out there in Calumet City, running as well. So shout out to all of the runners. Then, of course, it's all about the Bears taking on the Green Bay. Kickoff is at 12 o'clock. Of course, I'll keep you with your updates throughout the show. And on top of that, I'm giving away tickets. Matter of fact, I'll tell you what tickets I'm giving away inside the show. That's coming up next at around 10:40.
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0: Don't. 40, what's up, shebang? All of my ops, they dance. What am I now possessed? How do I feel to refresh? Secrets I know got you stressed. Will I take those to my death? Haven't decided just yet. Yeah. 40, what's up, shebang? All of my ops, they dance. Please don't put me to the test. They tryna get back on the net. I'm tryna get back in the flesh. Yeah.
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1: On light, Jimmy baby. 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

0: 107.5 WGCI, the Shy's number one for hip-hop and R&B. I am Trey White. All right, coming up next, I got Bossman D-Lo with Motion Party, also some G Herbo. And speaking of G Herbo, everybody excited, of course, for Swerve and Friends Part 2. It's going down at the United Center on Friday, November 6th, literally less than a month away. Glorilla's performing. 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

0: 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All right, it's time for Sunday Confessions. Do you want to get something off your chest? Do you need help or advice from myself? Or Chicago might be able to help you out. What's your Sunday confession? I hit my phone line right now. 866-885-1075. It's GCI.
1: Okay. Okay. God

0: but never. Chicago runs GCI. Period. 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
1: She want it, I can tell she want it. Want me to push up on it, for she know it.

0: All right, here we go. It's time for Sunday Confessions. Do you want to get something off your chest? Do you need some help or advice with myself? Or Chicago might be able to help you out. What's your Sunday confession?
1: Hey, Trey. So I got a little confession. I recently went through my man's phone. I kind of do an annual check just to make sure he's not out there embarrassing me and stuff. So I saw that he texted his ex and said, happy birthday. So she responded saying, I thank you and I miss you. So he didn't acknowledge the I miss you part, but he kept having a conversation with her, asking her how she's been and just conversation. I want to know, should I confront him about it or just leave it alone, especially since I went through his phone?
0: All right. What do you think about this? Hit me up with your response. It's 866-885-1075. She basically confessed that she went through her man's phone without him knowing, and she saw a text conversation between him and his ex. He wished his ex happy birthday. She responded, I miss you. He didn't acknowledge the I miss you part, but they continued the conversation. Was he in the wrong? Was she wrong for going through his phone? 866-885-1075. Hit me up with your responses and let me know what you think. I'll take your calls up next. It's GCI.
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0: GCI, Toya, what's your response to the Sunday confession?
1: I feel like he should definitely say something. Because I just feel like in a relationship, if something is bothering you and on your mind, you need to speak on it. Otherwise, it's going to be animosity and you're going to have displaced anger and everything.

0: GCI, we are inside Sunday Confessions. What's your response to the caller, Tish?
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1: All right, so if you missed today's Sunday confession from earlier, I'm going to replay it, plus get to your responses. And, of course, I'll let you know what I think.
2: Hey, Trey. So I got a little confession. I recently went through my man's phone. I kind of do an annual check just to make sure he's not out there embarrassing me and stuff. So I saw that he texted his ex and said, happy birthday. So she responded saying, I thank you and I miss you. So he didn't acknowledge the I miss you part, but he kept having a conversation with her, asking her how she's been, and just conversation. I want to know, should I confront him about it or just leave it alone, especially since I went through his phone?
3: This is from Lynette, and I'm calling from the South Side. I got a response to this. She needs to let that marinate. She needs to go ahead and keep checking. Don't say nothing to him and just see what happens. Don't blow your popcorn stand before it's time.
4: Hey, I've never heard that before. GCI, who is this and where you calling from?
5: CB from Westside. I feel like she can't even bring it up because like, she went through his phone and she ain't even find him. Not about her day. She's trying to start something.
6: This is Tara from Schaumburg. So I think she should play this one cool because she did go through his phone and probably send indirect signals so she know what's up and just pay close attention to his actions. So don't blow your cover by blowing up over something that he chose to clearly do.
1: I mean, look, I think you're wrong for just going through this phone without him knowing in the first place. You talking about you just do checkups. What? You shouldn't be doing that. You should be secure enough in your relationship without going through anybody's phone. So you're wrong right there from the jump. I'm going to post this confession on our Instagram at WGCI. Leave your comments on there and let me know what you think.
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11: Hey, man, you went to Illinois, huh? Guess where I went to? Purdue. Boiler up, buddy. Boiler up.
12: I really make me mad right now.
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11: 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Boiler up. Boiler up.
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1: Champagne.

or something about a conservative regular girl that still can beat a chest. 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Zodiac sign, it must be a Gemini moon, cause we about to go half. 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
1: 107.5 WGCI, the Shy's number one for hip-hop and R&B. Of course, my brother Jamal Smalls is inside the mix playing nothing but throwbacks this whole hour. I am Trey White, and if you want to hear something inside the mix for part two, make sure you tap in with Smalls on IG and X at Jamal Smalls with a Z. That's where you can find him. And of course, you can also let us know what you're trying to hear using that talkback mic right now on our iHeartRadio app. Search WGCI, press that red microphone, and when you send me a voice note, it comes straight here to the studio. More of Smalls' mix is up next. It's GCI.
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26: Yeah. Me and Mike Will pull up the AOD back to back. Little AMG 63s. I tell all my rake it up, break it down, bag it up. Bag it up, bag it up, bag it up, bag it up, bag it up, bag it up, bag it up, bag it up, bag it up, bag it up, bag it up, bag it up, bag it up, bag it up, bag it up, bag it up, bag it up, bag it up, bag it up, bag it up, bag it up, bag it up, bag it up, bag it up, bag it up, bag it up, bag it up, bag it up, bag it up, bag it up, bag it up, bag it up, bag it up, bag it up, bag it up, bag it up, 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

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Just a race in China. Little bad Trinity, but she mixed with China. Real thick, smuggle bricks to China. 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

Jay-Z, take this unlawful lady to have in the hole, into the task force role, to hug her every corner till I get ash from the cold, only to love a master fortune to

0: 107.5 WGCI, the Shy's number one for hip-hop and R&B. Of course, my brother Jamal Smalls is wrapping up his mix, man. Every Saturday and Sunday, he's got you with those throwback vibes. Make sure you tap in with Smalls on IG and X at Jamal Smalls with a Z. And of course, he'll be back later on tonight for his show that kicks off at 10 o'clock. Appreciate you, family. I am Trey White. Coming up next, I got Sexy Red if you want it. Tim's is on the way and Moneybagg Yo. And I just want to address why I sound like I smoked a whole pack of Newports. I don't know what's going on with my voice. I woke up on Friday and it was gone. It's actually better than what it was on Friday. Friday, I could barely talk. Today, I just sound like I smoked a whole bunch of cigarettes. So please bear with me. Matter of fact, if you've got like some type of natural remedy, or you know of a natural remedy to kind of help with a hoarse voice like mine that you hear right now, let me know on IG. Hit me up, Trey White in the number 3.
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6: 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Purdue. 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Boiler up.
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6: 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Boiler up, bro. Boiler up. Boiler up.
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0: one for hip-hop and R&B. What up? I am Trey White. All right, coming up next, I got Chris Brown. I got Don Toliver, E85 on the way, and a throwback from Drake. Plus, a chance for you to win a pair of tickets to go to Swerve and Friends Part 2. I got those for you at around 1:24. And let me tell you, your voice matters more than ever right now. 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Early voting is officially underway right here in Illinois. 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

hip hop and R&B. What up? I am Trey White. RG Herbo with Legit. That's coming up next. And of course, I already know Herbo is super excited about Swerve and Friends Part 2, because I know I'm excited. It's going down at the United Center Friday, November 6th. 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And it's all brought to you by BMN Entertainment. But right now, caller number 10, I got you with a pair of tickets to go for the free.

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0: 107.5 WGCI, the Shy's number one for hip-hop and R&B. What up? I am Trey White. Coming up next, I got Boss Man D-Lo, Motion Party. Mariah the Scientist is on the way, and Belly Gang Cushington. Plus, next hour, I got you with Sunday Confessions, and we are less than a month away from Swerving Friends Part 2, G Herbo. He's having this big concert back home at the crib along with Glorilla. She'll be there. Young Thug, Young Miami, YTB Fat, Belly Gang, Cushington, Fabulous, Peasy. And you never know who else is pulling up to the show. And congratulations, Jason. You just got free tickets on us. You are caller number 10.
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7: 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Purdue. 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

It's time for Sunday Confessions. Do you want to get something off your chest? Do you need some help or advice? Well, myself or Chicago might be able to help you out. 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
1: All right, here we go. It's time for Sunday Confessions. Do you want to get something off your chest? Do you need some help or advice? Well, myself or Chicago might be able to help you out. What's your Sunday confession?
2: Hey, Trey. So I got a little confession. I recently went through my man's phone. I kind of do an annual check just to make sure he's not out there embarrassing me and stuff. So I saw that he texted his ex and said, happy birthday. So she responded saying, I thank you and I miss you. So he didn't acknowledge the I miss you part, but he kept having a conversation with her, asking her how she's been and just conversation. I want to know, should I confront him about it or just leave it alone, especially since I went through his phone?
1: All right. What do you think about this? Hit me up with your response. It's 866-885-1075. She basically confessed that she went through her man's phone without him knowing, and she saw a text conversation between him and his ex. He wished his ex happy birthday. She responded, I miss you. He didn't acknowledge the I miss you part, but they continued the conversation. Was he in the wrong? Was she wrong for going through his phone? 866-885-1075. Hit me up with your responses and let me know what you think. I'll take your calls up next. It's GCI.
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0: and get back in the flesh. Ooh. Yeah.
1: GCI, we are inside Sunday Confessions. What's your response to the caller, Tish?
2: I wouldn't say nothing because he a little suspect for texting her anyway, but I checked their phone again.
3: Oh, you going back in the phone?
2: Later on to see what else he's playing to. Yep.

0: Garcia.
1: All right, so if you missed today's Sunday confession from earlier, I'm going to replay it, plus get to your responses. And, of course, I'll let you know what I think.
2: Hey, Trey. So I got a little confession. I recently went through my man's phone. I kind of do an annual check just to make sure he's not out there embarrassing me and stuff. So I saw that he texted his ex and said, happy birthday. So she responded saying, I thank you and I miss you. So he didn't acknowledge the I miss you part, but he kept having a conversation with her, asking her how she's been, in just conversation. I want to know, should I confront him about it or just leave it alone, especially since I went through his phone?
3: This is from Lynette, and I'm calling from the South Side. I got a response to this. She needs to let that marinate. She needs to go ahead and keep checking. Don't say nothing to him and just see what happens. Don't blow your popcorn stand before it's time.
1: Hey, I've never heard that before. GCI, who is this and where you calling from?
4: CB from Westside. I feel like she can't even bring it up because like, she went through his phone and she ain't even find him. Not about her day. She's trying to start something.
5: This is Tara from Schaumburg. So I think she should play this one cool because she did go through his phone and probably send indirect signals that she know what's up and just pay close attention to his actions. So don't blow your cover by blowing up over something that he chose to clearly do.
1: I mean, look, I think you're wrong for just going through this phone without him knowing in the first place. You talking about you just do checkups. What? You shouldn't be doing that. You should be secure enough in your relationship without going through anybody's phone. So you're wrong right there from the jump. I'm going to post this confession on our Instagram at WGCI. Leave your comments on there and let me know what you think.
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Swervin' Friends Part 2 is going down November 6th at the United Center with G Herbo, Glorilla, Young Thug, Young Miami, YTB Fat, and more. And caller number 10, I got you with free tickets right now. Hit my phone lines, 866-885-1075. It's GCI. Good luck. If you want, if you want.

0: 107.5 WGCI, the Shy's number one for hip-hop and R&B. What's good? I am Trey White. All right, coming up next, I got Tim's What You Need. I got that Skilla Baby with Face Card on the way, and Drake with a throwback. And Swervin' Friends Part 2, it is going down November 6th. That's a Friday at the United Center, just in time for Scorpio season. I'll be celebrating my birthday a couple weeks before it. And I cannot wait, man. G Herbo, Glorilla, Young Thug, Young Miami, YTB Fat, Belly Gang, Cushington, Fabulous, Peasy, and Surprise. Special guest, man. This show is going to be, it's going to be crazy. Like a huge homecoming for the city. Hey, congratulations, Toya. You just got free tickets on us.
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1: 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You could use it towards paying some bills, maybe getting some new tires, tuition. The holidays are about to be here. You could do whatever with the money, all right? What more can I say with Tone? Kiki and Zach is up next. I'll be back again next Sunday. My voice should sound so much better. I'm going to get some rest today and tomorrow, and I should be good, all right? Keep God first, Chicago. It's GCI.
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7: Hey, man, you went to Illinois, huh? Guess where I went to? Purdue. Boiler up, buddy. Boiler up.
8: I really make me mad right now.
7: He goes, all right. 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
9: Yeah. I feel like every time Godfrey comes, we get into it about something.
7: You really said boiler up. No one knows that term but you. Shut up. Boiler up, bro. Boiler up. 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
3: Man, Unc, you tripping, bro. Stop calling me like that about some little cigarettes. I'm going to take you when I get out the studio.

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1: It's Kiki.
2: And it's Zach Book.
0: All right, y'all. Welcome to it. Another edition of One More Weekend. This is the group chat. This is where we go over everything and most things that happened over the entire week and some this weekend. Kiki, man, what'd you do this weekend already?
1: This weekend has been a lot of wedding planning.
3: Okay.
1: Yes. We are less than a year away. I got a lot of big dreams. No money. So, you know, I'm just out here trying to rob Peter, pay Paul.
2: I love it.
1: Okay, and it ain't working out. Is that what they say? Is that what the old people say?
2: That's what they. That's what the old people say.
1: Oh, okay. I knew we was robbing somebody to pay somebody. But yeah.
3: I mean, if it get bad, Kiki, you can always just do it downstairs in the lobby.
1: In the lobby
3: downstairs. You come up the escalator.
1: Mm.
3: Dun, dun, dun, dun. We be sitting there waiting on you.
1: I don't know. I'm thinking about doing it at Swerving Friends. I'm trying waiting on Herbo to call me back. Look, I'm going to give me a little cake. Yeah. You know what I'm saying? One of y'all can go get y'all a little pasta license for $10 online.
0: Yep. Mm-hmm. Got it.
1: We might have to make it happen.
3: I love it.
0: I got you. Zach, what you been up to this weekend?
3: Hey, man, you know what I'm saying? Now that I'm a dad and a soccer coach, I've just been trying to coach my son through soccer. Mm. You know, it's fun for him right now, but I need him to get a little more aggressive and get more, like, competitive. He'd
1: right.
3: be happy. He think everybody is friend.
1: Coach, he think everybody's just running.
3: Yeah, yeah, coach told him, you're ready to play forward. He said, yay! Hold on, son. Yay! I'm not in competitive sport.
1: Oh, poor Noah.
3: He's just
0: shout
3: happy.
0: Out Noah. Mm. Shout out. That's a happy kid, man. Noah, I got a chance to hang out with good old Noah Pop fam and everybody listening. Have you ever just watched somebody's kid? You be like, oh, yeah, this is going to be one of them kind of guys.
3: He's happy.
0: Yeah, he came in. He came in. We was hanging out. Noah came in, kicked his shoes off, took his socks off.
1: Period. Get comfortable, nephew.
0: I said, oh, these ladies in trouble. He getting grown.
3: Oh, he love the ladies.
0: He getting comfortable.
1: Oh, yeah, he does. He loves the ladies.
3: Oh, my goodness.
1: Mm-hmm. He tried to get a number. I seen him. He handed that lady his iPad.
0: Oh, wow. Man, it's been a chill weekend for me. You know me, I just been chilling, reminiscing over rooftops.
1: Mm.
0: I reminisce. I still can get on some because it's still open. There's still some open.
3: Tone, let it go.
0: No.
3: Let it go, man. Let it go. Wait till next year.
0: No.
3: Please, man.
1: The roof will still be there.
0: Until they not, until they say, sir, we can't have anybody up here anymore.
1: That's crazy.
0: Hey, y'all, we got a lot to get to. We got a special guest stopping by the studio, Fast Mac from Atlanta, man. We're going to talk to him.
3: Yes. He's got his new single, Butter B. You know what I'm saying? We're going to talk to him about that and more. And we're going to jump into Chris Brown and his battle with his baby mama. Donovan Mitchell speaking highly about his wife, Coco Jones, and how Chicago has been named the best big city in the United States 10 straight years in a row. It's going to be a dope show.
1: Period. So tap in with us, Pod Fam. 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Just tap the red microphone with the talkback mic.
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1: It's Kiki.
2: And it's Zach Book.
0: All right, one of the stories that triggered me, and I don't even want to talk about it, but I guess we got to talk about it. Chris Brown and his baby mama versus Diamond. Well, actually, it was really Chris Brown, his baby mama's versus Diamond. Really, it was all four of them against one baby mama.
2: Mm-hmm.
1: Right. Something I've never seen in history, which is the baby mamas. He didn't convince the other baby mamas to team up against the outside of baby mama. I ain't never seen. Usually the baby mamas come together as a collective union mm-hmm. and work together against the baby daddy.
2: Mm-hmm.
1: Chris Brown had figured it out.
3: Well, it's because the one baby mama that we're talking about is trying to ask for more money.
1: Mm.
3: And that may take money out of the other baby mama's pocket. And what the other baby mamas is saying, hey, we all get equal share around here. We all Chris baby mamas. Don't jump out here trying to get more than the rest of us.
1: Right.
3: You got us messed up. We could all take care of our kids. So
0: $25,000 is what she's trying to get a month.
1: $25,000?
3: $45,000 allegedly.
0: Allegedly.
1: $45,000. Okay. You all right. I mean, if Chris Brown's my baby daddy, I'd be trying to get $45,000 too. $50,000 maybe.
3: Mm-hmm.
1: And you on tour, you steady flipping. You steady flying around. I know you got it.
2: That's
1: she's trying
2: funny.
1: To get her, so you know.
0: And she ducking and dodging and blocking him on Instagram and blocking him on the phone he can't call. All the man want to do is see his kids. That to me is the craziest argument. Lady, don't you want to have some time to yourself? Don't you want to go kick it? Go travel? Go do something? Have a brunch? But you so mad at Chris Brown that you're not going to let him see his kid. That's the dumbest argument ever.
3: Well, Tony, I'm going to tell you something. She is traveling. She is going to see a brunch. She is getting her time off because she's using that money Chris Brown giving her to pay that nanny.
1: Come on.
3: And she walking away when she want to.
0: Ah.
1: Mm-hmm.
3: So that's the difference.
0: I just hate to hear that. That's what triggers me because I went through it. I won't say with who, but I went through it. Mm. Where it's just like, you're like, yo, like, gee, I just want to see my kid. And you ducking me. You ducking me for months.
1: Right.
0: And yeah, that don't even make sense.
1: I think it's crazy to ever play games with the kids. I hate to see that happen. I think they should go to court. If y'all can't work it out together, go to court, get on some paperwork, and abide by that. Like, you know.
3: Mm-hmm. Or you can do my option. It's cheap. Don't do nothing. Be a deadbeat. Because deadbeats get treated better than active fathers all the time. Women beg deadbeats to come see their kids.
1: You ain't wrong.
3: So it's just a better thing for you to do. It's easier. It's just don't do nothing. And then they're going to be like, you need to come see the kids. And you'll be like, oh, okay, I will.
1: Yep.
3: There it is.
0: Or there is another option to this whole situation.
3: What's that?
0: You could do what Brian M. Knight did.
1: No.
3: Now, Mac Knight, that's extreme.
1: That's
3: see,
1: extreme.
3: I don't like to pull out the Mac Knight until it's just extreme measures. A Mac Knight is when you have forgot everybody exists and you start a new family. That's called the reset button.
1: Yeah.
3: A Mac Knight.
1: Mm.
3: You get you a new woman, you have some new kids, and you act like none of that exists ever again.
1: I don't condone any of this toxic mess that y'all okay. talking about. Do not abandon your children. Do not be a Mac Knight. Just go to court, child.
3: It's three options.
1: Let God sort it out.
3: Court, yeah. Deadbeat, Mac Knight.
0: Take your pick.
3: Take your pick.
0: Oh, Mac Knight is crazy. Hey, man, you know what it is. More What More Week Is on the way. And don't forget, we got Fast Smash from ATL stopping by the studio.
3: Yeah.
0: It's GCI.

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1: It's Kiki.
2: And it's Zach Book.
0: All right, let me ask you this. When it comes to getting gas, do you wait until your tank gets on E to stop, or do you get it ahead of time?
3: I try to do it ahead of time, even though I know Kiki waits until she is under the E.
0: Yeah.
3: Because how many times have we had to trail Kiki up out of here?
2: Hey, y'all, just follow me up to this gas station real quick. Kiki, why didn't you get no gas?
1: I don't do it on purpose. I don't. I just feel like it's crazy because I will ride on E, and then I get mad at my man when it's like when I realize I'm about to run out because I feel like he should have just looked at it. But I'm never at home. It's just a lot. I don't know. It's hard keeping up with the gas tank. It really is.
0: You know, it's kind of right there, Kiki. It's like right there. You just ride, and then you look down like, ooh, child. But you live in the South Suburbs and work downtown.
1: I know. So I'm always driving. That's the problem.
0: Exactly. Yeah. So gas not going to last long.
3: But, fellas, I do tell you, just go ahead and take care of your girl gas because it gets, it just for your peace of mind. So she won't have to call you. Sometimes I forget, but, you know, you just got to be like, okay, let me see if I got gas. Let me see if she need gas because she won't definitely be out. Check her tires and check her gas. Make sure she get oil changes. Because women just for some reason don't believe they need new tires. They think their car runs forever and they never need an oil change. Please, just when you do it, just be like, let me check yours because I know you ain't care.
1: That is so true. Them tires be bald.
0: Bald.
1: Baby. Bald.
0: Yeah. And girls like to brag about their man doing stuff like that for
1: them. Yes.
0: That's like how we like to brag about when they cook it for you. Yeah, you know, I'm just chilling. My girl made me a little, a little pot roast. We like to brag. That's the same thing. What you doing, girl? I can't go nowhere. My car gone. My man give me ties. Mm-hmm. They like to brag about that type of stuff.
3: Yeah, they do. Good points. Good points.
1: Yeah. Some women, though, you let a man take your car, you ain't getting it back. You know, he all up across town with the next chick. So, you know.
3: Be careful.
1: Right. Go ahead. Just cash out me the gas money. I get my own gas.
0: I want to let you know, the fellas that's doing that, man, is riding around with AKA license plates.
1: Right.
3: Shout out to your player.
1: They got a Hello Kitty thing on the stern wheel. Like, what is going on?
0: Fuzzy wheels.
3: They right. Smoking blunts in the car.
1: Get that lady back a car.
3: They all over the city.
0: Bedazzle rear view mirror.
1: Yes.
0: I think you wrong if you're going to go see another woman in that car.
3: No, I'm just getting some oil change.
1: Right.
0: Right. Don't
1: change
0: do
1: some oil, all right.
0: It's so many dudes I see getting out with sorority plates. I'm right. Looking like, all right, player.
3: You know what I think is the most unmanly thing you can have, though?
1: What?
3: And I'm sorry. It might just be me. I hate them shared plates when you talk about fraternity and sorority plates.
0: Oh, no, that's weird. I
3: hate it.
0: Weird
3: I hate it with everything.
1: Shared plates? What's that?
3: Yeah, so let's say your wife is an AKA.
1: Okay.
3: And then your husband is a Kappa. They get the Kappa.
0: That's cool.
3: AKA plate. And it be the shared plate.
1: Like, oh, okay.
3: Just pull your pants. Where's your
1: what?
3: You're not a man.
0: That is cold.
3: That is not cold.
0: That's cold. I love that.
3: I can't stand it.
1: That is a wild thing to be mad at. You need some love and a hug.
3: It just show you don't run nothing.
1: That's crazy.
0: No, you showing that you and your wife is in a Greek organization.
3: Whose car is it?
1: Oh, my God.
0: It's both their cars.
1: It's a family car, man.
3: It's always on a little Altima. It's I don't like it.
1: Get this man some love.
0: All right, let's go ahead. Hey, guys, don't forget to check out Fast Smack. He is on the way. It's What More Weekends on GCI.

0: number one for hip hop and R&B. 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
1: It's Kiki.
2: And it's Zach Book.
0: All right, Donovan Mitchell speaks about his wife, Coco Jones, says that she made him a better player. Okay, let's take a listen to this.
3: I thought it was possible to love somebody as much as I love the game of basketball. She came to my life and she became a priority, and now I'm sitting here like, I don't want to be without this person. I'm telling my friends, like, yo, what's going on? Like, why do I feel this way, right? And that's when I knew my older friends would tell me, like, yo, that's how you know, right? Like, you know you found the one that you want to be with. This is a game you play. I train hard. It doesn't take away from what I do, right? If someone drains you and takes you away from what your main job is, that's a detriment to your career, right? Mm-hmm. But she pours into me, pours into that. So now the hours I put in here, when I go back, I don't take work and bring it home, right? So now when I go back to work, I've already, like, you know, I'm at a different capacity mentally, you know what I mean? And it makes you a better player, which I tell people all the time, like, the best 3 years of my career were the past three.
1: Oh, yes. That's a man in love. I love to hear it.
2: That's a man in love.
1: Yes.
4: Tone can't take that.
1: I know, because he loved to say, she won.
0: She ain't. She got his mind right, Donovan Mitchell been an all-star before he met Coco Jones. He been one of the best players in the NBA before. Ain't too much better he gonna get.
1: You heard what he said. You heard
0: that
1: what that man said.
0: That's okay.
1: That's what a good woman to do.
0: That absolutely make you feel good inside after you already been. It's probably a better feeling to go home to Coco Jones after scoring 30 than when you were scoring 30 without Coco Jones. But he still was scoring 30.
1: Like he said, the last 3 years of his life, improvement. Nothing but better since she came into his life. That's what's wrong with y'all. Y'all need some love. You specifically.
4: Yeah.
0: Why?
1: You need some love.
4: You need a love and a hug.
0: Why do I need that? Why?
1: What do you need, Zach?
4: Love and a hug.
0: No, dude. Uh-huh. Like, what do you think about this, Zach?
4: Well, I think that Donovan Mitchell is in love, and he's got his nose wide open right now. It don't matter what Coco do. Oh, I wasn't eating right till she made me some corn. The way she boiled that. When you in love, you like everything that your partner do.
1: Yes.
4: And I love it. It's that newlywed feeling, and he should feel like that.
1: Exactly.
4: You know. But some people find love, and they just was together. And did you see, like, I love how Miss Pat talks about her husband. Because she was on a podcast, and they were like, you know, boy, how'd you find your soulmate? And she said, soulmate? I just needed a daddy.
1: Ooh.
4: She was like, he was cool. He was doing this. And we love each other, and we've been together for 30-some years. I just don't want everybody to think that it's going to be just this magical. I think we get into this magical feeling of what the relationship is going to feel like. But the relationship is, who can you do life with consistently, and y'all work well together. Y'all can have a good relationship, and y'all are actually committed to making the relationship work.
0: And I just looked at Donovan Mitchell's past 3 years, his stats over the last 3 years.
1: Only a hater would do that, by the way. No. Only a hater would take time out to try to contradict what this man just said out of his own mouth.
4: But that's love brain speaking. What the stats say, so?
0: He averaged 27 last year, 24 the year before that, and 26. The 3 years prior to me, Coco, 28, 25, 26. He been scoring 25 points for a long time.
1: That's so sad.
0: That's all I'm saying.
4: He just in love, Tom. He can't help it. Everything she do
1: Tom
4: is just right.
1: Tom needs some love, y'all.
4: Love
1: That's
4: and
1: crazy.
4: A hug.
1: Yes, love and a hug.
0: Love and a hug. And we're going to give you more What More Weekends on the way. It's GCI.

I take those to my death? Haven't decided just yet. Yeah. 40 was such a bang. All of my ops, they dead. Please don't put me to the test. They trying to get back on the nets. I'm trying to get back in the flesh. Yeah.

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1: It's Kiki.
2: And it's Zach Book.
0: All right, Kiki, your Vizzy could be in trouble of Jay-Z doing the halftime at the Super Bowl because fans are speculating that Miley Cyrus may be headed to the Super Bowl after an alleged photo was posted on Apple Music that looked like Miley. Then it was deleted immediately. Mm-hmm. What are your thoughts about this?
1: I don't care what fans speculate. I just know what I want. And I want to see Hov do the Super Bowl halftime show and bring out some of his best features, including Beyonce. Yeah, that's what I want. And so until we find out otherwise, I'm sticking to what I want.
3: Mm-hmm.
1: I love Miley, though. No shade, but, you know.
3: I don't want to see Miley.
1: Miley's nice, Zach.
2: Oh, I don't want to see nice. I don't want to see nice at the Super Bowl. Well, she's nice. I don't want to see nice. That's what people say when you're ugly.
1: No, party in the USA at the Super Bowl would hit.
0: Hit.
1: Come on now.
2: It would. It would be awesome, but I don't care to see
0: it. Go.
2: I'd rather see Big Pimpin.
1: I do too.
2: You know
1: I agree.
2: What I'm saying?
1: Like, I agree.
0: Nah, Miley's gonna get this one.
1: You think so?
0: Yeah, Miley's gonna get this. We've had a lot of black performers, and it's time for us to.
1: No.
0: Who haven't we had? For the past 3 years, we've had black performers. Well, minority performers.
1: Okay, and this is a minority country, and what you got going on?
0: I don't got nothing.
2: Don't it's time for it to get wide. Time to make the Super Bowl ride and white again.
1: Get them blacks out of here.
2: Get them out of here.
0: No.
2: You got Usher up there, Rihanna, Kendrick Lamar. Couldn't stand Lamar.
1: Yes. No. Like, what he got going on?
2: Miley Cyrus.
0: No.
1: And he got a red hat on today. Yeah, I don't know what's going on.
2: And Tom said, get Kid Rock to do it. That's who need to do it.
0: No. No.
1: I don't know what's gotten into him.
2: An American.
0: I'm saying is they try to balance it out. Y'all know they try to balance it out.
1: Bro, this ain't balanced. Ain't nothing in this world balanced when it comes to us, okay? Let these people perform. Jay-Z got one more year on this contract with the NFL, allegedly. Let that man perform. Period.
0: That is. Hey, guys, man, check in. Use that iHeartRadio talkback mic. Tell us who you think should be performing at the Super Bowl this year. Well, next year. And holler at us, man. You know what it is. One more week is on GCI.

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1: It's Kiki.
2: And it's Zach Book.
0: All right, y'all. The Chicago Marathon made it a little tough to get to work, and everybody was stuck at home or even got caught in it. But it ran today. Shout out to everybody that ran the marathon. Do you think any of y'all can run a marathon? Zach already ran. What did you run the long?
3: I ran a half marathon.
0: You ran a half marathon.
3: It's 13.1 miles. The Chicago Marathon is 26.2 miles. I ran the half, which is 13.1.
0: Have you ever took a look at that Chicago Marathon? The route they take?
1: Not personally, like not for myself. I just couldn't see me having any interest in that. But damn. Shout out to my boy Demetrius Brown, my homie, my right hand. He ran. Actually, he's a Pod fan too.
4: Oh, that's dope.
1: Yeah, he ran it twice.
3: Congratulations, brother.
1: Shout out to Meech. I looked when he was on there.
3: Yeah.
1: And I actually looked when Zach posted his little route because I was wondering why he was over there, what he was running.
3: I did.
1: I said, what is Zach doing over there?
0: Oh, yeah. I just took a look at the route. It's insanity. I do it all the time just to get an idea of what it's like to run that long. And they literally run to the north side, a little bit to the west side, and then over to the south side, and then back downtown again.
3: Yeah. That's wild. 26 miles.
1: What be going through your mind?
2: When you're doing it, I'm going to tell you one thing that I noticed, and I haven't done a 26.
1: Right.
2: About mile 9 or 10, you get tired of your music. I realized it was me. I said, you know what? I don't want to hear music no more. So I thought it was too loud. So I took one headphone off. Then I didn't want to hear nothing no more. And then I just took it off. And then I was like, this needs to end.
1: This
2: needs to end. I need to get to the end of this. And I only had 3 more miles left. And then I finished that. But imagine having 13 more on top of that.
1: Oof.
2: That would have been crazy. But do I think I can do it? Yes. I would have to train extensively, but I think I could do it. And they say that around mile 22, 23, your body shut down no matter how good you train.
1: Really?
2: Yeah, everything lock up on you. And you just got to mentally have a mental fortitude to finish.
1: I couldn't finish the mile run in school. So I know. I know I'm not doing no marathon. I don't run unless I'm being chased.
2: So. That's funny. Nah,
0: yeah. I'm not doing a marathon. There's no way.
1: Do you ever been a runner?
0: No.
1: Okay.
0: No, I know some runners.
3: I don't know if that's a good okay.
1: Right. What kind of I don't know what kind of runner you talking about.
0: I just, you asked me. I told you.
3: That's an old school way of saying a hoe.
1: Right. He about to bring back bus down.
0: Yeah.
1: You know,
0: yeah.
1: People bus down.
3: Yeah, she a runner.
1: That's crazy. Shout out to the bus downs, the runners. Hit us up on the iHeartRadio app and let us know, would you ever go out there and run that marathon?
0: Absolutely, man. Don't forget, Fat Smacks is on the way, man. Get ready to check him out. I'm telling you, this is a crazy dude with great music. It's GCI.

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0: That's the right thing. Chicago is an amazing city.
1: How do y'all try to hate on a city that has the best food?
2: Come on.
1: The best downtown.
2: Come on.
1: The cleanest.
2: City. Big city.
1: The cleanest big city. And we got a beach and a river that run right through this boy.
2: You can't beat that, man.
0: Nope.
2: And I've been to other big cities. I've been to New York. Y'all stank. It's dirty out there.
0: Yep.
2: I've been to L.A. Y'all food is terrible.
1: Trash. Downtown is like the purge.
2: Yes. Y'all downtown is like the purge. I've been to Houston. It's so spread out. Where do y'all be? I don't know where y'all be. You drive 30 minutes to each place.
0: Yep.
2: It's just not.
1: What about Atlanta?
2: I've been to Atlanta, and it's really nice. But
0: it's overcrowded. Nope.
2: They downtown ain't touching Chicago's downtown.
1: No.
2: And you know it. You know.
1: No.
2: Yes. But I do like going to Atlanta.
1: Nashville downtown?
2: Nashville downtown is nice, but it's just not big enough. It doesn't offer the same thing. There's no beaches. Can't go to the beach in Nashville.
0: Mm-mm.
2: Miami? Go to the beach in Chicago.
1: Arizona?
2: No, nope. Nobody's touching it.
1: Nope. Nobody's touching it. I've been to quite a few of our big cities in this big country. And I every time, and that's Chicago snobs. We see, Chicagoans, we some snobs when we go to other people's downtown.
0: As we should be.
1: We look around like, this y'all downtown?
0: Right. They got two buildings and a possible. This looks terrible.
1: Terrible.
2: Two buildings and a possible.
0: This is horrible.
2: And one of them, you go get your license plate there.
0: No. Ain't no city like Chicago. And Chicago got the best people. We got the best comedians.
2: Yes.
0: Musically, and best people.
2: And culture, too.
0: Yep.
2: You just got to think about the culture, too. Like, how many people have, you know, who have changed the world, who have come from Chicago and just still have the essence of that culture still be seen within the city? Because a lot of times people tear stuff down and they build it up and it looks brand new, but it's no character.
0: Yeah.
2: Chicago still has character and the newness to it.
1: Yeah, we just get a bad look because anything that happens in the bad parts of the city go national news.
0: Mm-hmm.
1: And we're like, oh, this happened. But it all happens all over the country.
0: Exactly.
2: Mm-hmm.
1: I'm telling you, there was a dead person. There was an unalived person.
2: Where this is going?
0: I don't know.
1: In downtown Los Angeles.
0: Right.
1: They just put a cover up. I'm dead. I was riding the Uber. I was like, bro, is somebody okay? He's like, no, that happens all the time down here.
0: Huh?
1: In L.A.
2: So somebody had lost their life. And then
1: somebody was, I guess, they was unalived. But they was, it's, downtown L.A. is sketchy. Be careful.
0: Yes. Mm-hmm. Lil Wacker is also sketchy. Be careful. However, shout out to, what's the magazine called?
1: Condé Nast.
0: Shout out to Condé.
2: Condé Nast.
0: Shout out to Connie Nell for making us number one.
1: Connie Nell.
2: Connie and Steve Nast.
1: Black folks will rename everything. Hey, man, it's 1 More Weekends on GCI.

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2: It's Kiki.
3: And it's Zach Book.
1: We got another star to see. Fastback, what's up, boy? What's happening?
4: What's up, my brother?
2: Hey.
4: Nice to meet y'all.
1: Man, welcome to Chicago, dog.
4: I appreciate that, my brother.
1: I always like to ask, first off, I mean, everything's taking off for you super fast. Streams going super fast. What's it been like, dog?
4: It feel good, you know? I feel like a dream come true.
3: Now, you from Atlanta?
4: Yeah, I'm from Atlanta, born and raised.
1: You ain't bring no American Deli with you, dog.
4: I ain't lie, American Deli, it's crazy. We go Wings of Us in Atlanta.
3: Don't sleep.
4: Yeah, that's the spot. You ain't go to Atlanta, go to Wings of Us.
1: I'ma tell you, I'm gonna be there for the Bears and the Falcons game.
4: Man, I'll make sure I get you some. Damn, strike out. I swear to God, why don't we hand?
3: What's your flavors?
4: I go mild lemon pepper, but they got a different type of lemon pepper, though.
3: What kind they got?
4: They don't go sprinkle.
2: Oh,
4: they go
2: way?
4: Like the butter. Like,
2: yes, the way I'm being, baby. I know. I tried it all.
4: I said, ooh, you know how you try something like the first time? You're like, oh, my God.
3: I love Atlanta lingo. They say, I go.
2: I go. Well, speaking of food, since we here, you in Chicago, you had some Chicago food yet?
4: I'm finna try it out, you know.
2: Okay.
4: I gotta stop by Harold. My first time coming here, I ate Harold's.
1: Okay, cool.
4: Middle, but I ain't know I was in the hood though.
1: Ah, okay.
4: Man, boy, I get out that boy. They pulling up out to my, I don't know what this boy listen to. Was a train killer when he hot like that butter. Hey, I ain't had no jewelry there. I was glass of butter. I said, I'm good.
3: Smack season 3, Banks House is out now, right? How you like the response to that so far?
4: They f with it. You know, every time for fun, they eat it up. They be like, huh? Pop me up on everything.
2: Now, you got some big cosigns. You mentioned Lil Baby, Future, Playboi Carti. Who has been like the most surprising? Like, what was the biggest moment for you when you saw them riding with your music?
4: I mean, all of them was a good feeling. Like, so I can't, all of them felt the same. Cause, you know, I used to listen to them, you know what I'm saying?
3: Right.
4: Especially when I was locked up and going through them, like, them phases. And
3: yeah.
4: That's all we had. So just to see that they reaching out, and I don't talk to every artist who I used to listen to. But when Don Toliver had brought me out on the concert, I was like, what the like, a lot of folk be acting like that shit, like easy, like as in being a rapper and performing from a lot of folk. But I ain't gonna lie, I ain't never performing from 10,000, 12,000 folk. And all these folk looking at you in your eyes and shit. And then you look their way, like they see 1,000 of you look their way, you like, okay, I can hide their way and go. They like, oh, no. You like, this where everybody at right here. So you like, oh no, I'm f out there going, this motherfucker, close my eyes and pray to God that I don't fall, I don't trip.
2: Okay.
4: I pray I don't got do nothing stupid. I my moves were so limited. I used to be like, none of this shit. I mean, I'm all stiff as a damn rock. I said, Doug Todd don't do this shit.
2: Okay.
4: I appreciate you.
1: Fast Smack, man, right here, man. Stay tapped in with him, the GCI.

0: GC out of shots, number one for hip hop and R&B. It's What More Weekends with Tone Capone.
1: It's Kiki.
2: And it's Zach Books.
0: What's happening, y'all?
2: Hey. What's happening?
0: It's time for Ask the Pod, man.
2: Yes, this is where you can ask us absolutely anything. So what you do is you go to our free iHeartRadio app, open WGCI, then click that red mic, and you ask us whatever, okay? And we have to answer. That's like the rules, guys.
1: Yep.
2: All right, so let's go ahead and see who's asking us a question today.
3: My question for today is, if you had to choose a famous person to narrate the story of your life, who would you pick? And to the remaining pod members, I'm gonna need y'all to do the same thing I just did. Hit that red talkback mic and ask the pod. All right,
2: this is very easy for me.
0: It's easy for me.
1: Okay,
2: Snoop Dogg.
1: Oh, that's a great
2: Snoop makes
1: one.
2: Everything sound funny and interesting.
1: True.
2: Nobody would narrate my life like Snoop.
1: Mm-hmm.
2: Growing up in the 219 Gary, Indiana. I can see it now, my dog, Zach Bull. He gonna make it sound cool.
1: Okay, what about you?
0: Jay-Z and Dave Chappelle.
1: Jay-Z and Dave Chappelle?
0: Or.
1: Dave or. Chappelle. That would be great. All right. For me, I'm gonna pick Lil Boosie.
2: Come on, Mike. Man. Everybody know who Kiki from the South Suburb, Mike. Kiki from the South Suburb, Mike. She was at Baba, Mike. She worked at KFC, Mike.
1: Yes.
2: That's from flipping chicken to getting chicken, Mike. You already
1: yes,
2: know, dog.
1: Yes. That's how I want mine to say. I don't miss a Boosie video. I don't care what he's talking about. I'm tuning in. Mine. I'm listening. I love the way Boosie speaks. It reminds me of my childhood. So I'm picking Boosie.
2: And he always needs something. He's like, man, I need somebody, you know, who got a bike. Just bring me a bike and ride me to the store, man. For real, I throw some money in your pocket.
1: So do he be like, I need a barber.
2: Yeah.
1: You know, he need a barber, he need something.
0: He needs something random. I would keep, Zach, what if Kiki wanted somebody like a woman, a female rapper, like a Meg Thee Stallion to do a hers?
1: How would it sound? I'm all right.
2: Kiki don't need that. It's going to sound exactly the same.
1: Every chapter of my life.
2: Every chapter of my life. Growing up on the south side, like, ah. Everybody know how she grew up, ah. He'd be like, huh, man. Then she got in radio and changed her life. He'd be like, oh, my God.
1: Yeah, I'm
2: she gonna kiss FGC. He'd be like, girl.
1: Real hot girl.
2: Real hot girl. Every song can't start like that, man.
1: Oh, Lord. Oh. Oh, that's so funny. Another good person would be Kirk Franklin, though.
2: He would be great.
1: Yeah. Oh. I don't know. Pod fam, let us know who you would pick to narrate your life. Hit that talkback mic on the iHeartRadio app.
0: And don't forget, man, we're going to laugh some more because we got ATL's on Fast Smack coming in, man. Don't miss this interview. It's more What More Weekends on the way. It's GCI.

0: 107.5 WGCI, the Shy's number one for hip hop and R&B. 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
1: It's Kiki.
2: And it's Zach Book.
0: And it's time to get out of here. It's time for me to find a rooftop. And now that all of the streets are open from the damn Chicago Marathon.
2: Yes.
1: Yeah, man.
0: You can move around. Woo!
2: Good. I'm happy for you, Tone.
0: Yeah, mm-hmm. I need to move around.
2: I'm happy for you. That man, he can't move around. He loses his mind.
1: When the streets close.
2: Oh, when the streets close. Because he loves the streets.
1: Yes.
2: And when any street is closed, he toe up.
1: You need to be in the marathon.
0: Now
1: since you want to run the streets, get your ass down there to the marathon next year.
0: You just took it way too far.
1: Come on.
0: I'm a spectator. You want some water, Y'all doing good.
1: Well, shout out to everybody that ran the marathon. I'm getting up out of here. I got to go figure out how to get my wedding guest list down.
2: How many you got?
1: Man, we put that list together, Zach. We had 300 people.
2: 300?
1: I don't even know 300 people in real life. I said absolutely not. So I'm breaking up friendships all left and right. I'm just starting to text people, start arguing with them.
2: Yeah.
1: We got to fall out before my wedding because this is crazy.
2: Is it because of the plus ones?
1: Yes.
2: That's
1: yes.
2: taking you over?
1: That's exactly what it is. And I believe, like, if you invite somebody somewhere, you should give them a plus one. You know, and I don't want to be the person that's like, well, how long they been together? Or, you know, that really ain't your child father anyway. Like, I don't want to be doing that to get, you know, get people in the building. So I just got to go fall out with everybody.
2: I'm going to tell you something, Kiki. You don't know that plus one. A lot of plus ones you don't
1: know.
2: That's
1: true.
2: And if I don't know the plus one, it's your wedding. So why you got to come with somebody?
1: I just feel bad.
2: That's your problem.
1: I know.
2: Especially when you paying for it. You got me messed up.
1: Yes. I said 300 is crazy.
0: That's a lot of people, Kiki.
1: Yes.
0: So what is the number you're looking for? Don't say 200.
1: I'm thinking if we can get to 200, that'd be better.
0: Woo. You got to cut 100 people.
2: They got to go. Let me see the list. I cut it down. I get you down to 75 in the next 10 minutes. Let me see it.
1: I might have to call you because it's hard. I don't know how people do this. Like, if you have some bridal tips, hit me up at On Air Kiki, man.
0: Hit her up. Zach, what you on?
2: Hey, man, I'm getting ready to get up out of here. It is Sunday, so, you know, I'm getting ready to just catch late church.
1: Now, hold on.
2: Huh?
1: Not late. You talking. It's about 6 o'clock.
2: No, but you know what I'm saying. It be on YouTube all the way, 24/7.
1: Yeah, now that's true.
2: So you got to check the church late. Sometimes I like watch my church at the end of the day.
1: Okay.
2: So to be closer, so the spirit to be closer to me on Monday.
1: All right, now. Don't be
2: gotta
1: at home.
2: Gotta watch it in reverse.
1: Watch your church with a glass of Hennessy or Remy Martin or something.
2: Sometimes you got to do it.
1: Don't
2: you know?
1: Do that.
0: Sometimes that's crazy.
2: You got to flip it. You ain't never caught the spirit with a spirit.
1: Oh, God.
2: Okay.
1: No.
2: Okay.
1: No.
0: The spirit is crazy.
2: You ain't never got high until you get a little higher to the Lord.
1: Oh, my God.
2: Too far?
1: Too bust far. Hell wide okay.
0: Too far. We are sorry, all the pastors listening.
1: trust me, if you a pastor listening to this right now,
0: oh yeah,
1: you are kind of pastor.
2: I need to go to your church.
1: Right. Shout out to you.
0: We are going. We're going there. Hey, y'all, look. Hey, we'll catch y'all in the street. It's

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1: My neighbor did too.
2: Identity theft is the number one crime in America.
0: My gosh, my manager?
1: My cousin.
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Tim's What You Need right here on GCI, your boy High Ride. Back in the building, another Sunday, another fun day, and we're going to have some fun. Even though I know it ain't been too much fun with the Bears losing. I know Zach had to go home and take a nap. It's too late to take a nap now. You just got to get a little man ready for school. Well, I ain't no school tomorrow, so I know you can take a nap. I and Mojo Brooks got to go buy a Green Bay Packer jersey. So I know it's stressful. It's stressful, y'all, but I'm going to relieve all that stress because I got some tickets up my sleeve. We locked in until 10 p.m. Keep it locked right now. Sexy Red, if you want it, it's GCI. If you want it, if you want it, if you want it.

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1: I miss y'all. I miss coming in on Saturdays, man. I've been so busy with CPS with these homecomings. They almost over with, but I am blessed and thankful to be rocking out with the youth and helping celebrate their homecoming, making it super special, man. 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And speaking of those homecomings, last night was super, super, super epic, man. First off, I got to show some love to Curie High School, man. I rocked out with them and had an opportunity to bless the kids with an artist that they want to see, a group, actually a band. Shout out to Los de la Home, Hispanic band. And they from the city, and when I say they killed it and turned it up, check it out on my IG story right now. At my name is Hot Rod. Shout out to everybody that went to Curie. Definitely a dope moment. And then I got to take it over to Kenwood Academy, man. Oh my God. Shout out to Principal Calloway. Shout out to Miss Flowers. I appreciate y'all so much for always having us and rocking out with us, man. Hey, last night was last night was epic, man. Shout out to Ty, my brother DJ Ty. He rocked out as well. And shout out to Ken Woods on DJ Air One. He was definitely rocking out as well, along with myself and DJ B, man. Of course, my whole Pet Riley Takeover team. I appreciate y'all as well. But Kenwood, I was talking to my team about it. I would say Kenwood has been the best homecoming. I know we done rocked out with King High School, but Kenwood, you go check it out on my IG story again. It was rocking. It was rocking. I know somebody gonna try to take my voice and put it on one of their little recaps and just say, that's the thing about radio. But anyway, we're about to have some fun tonight. Even though I know the Bears lost, I got tickets up my sleeve to put a smile on your face. That's right, I got G Herbo tickets, man, every hour on the hour. But you know it's Sunday, so we got to rock out with Hood Jeopardy. I'm going to have a question for y'all in the middle of the hour, so make sure y'all get that question. Answer it, hit my line at 866-885-1075. And I got you on the pair just like that. All right, speaking of G Herbo, I got that coming up next. Win Legit, also Fetty Wap again. You hear it in the background, baby. Baby Chief, do it, and let's do this Cardi B aha. It's coming up next right here on GCI. Welcome to the show.
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0: I cannot see myself without you. We call a FaceTime, girl, you know we do. 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I go out of the way to see you. I ain't playing no games. I need
1: you. Know we can't forget about my car karaoke songs. I got them all the way till 10 o'clock. But I also got some Swerve and Friends Part 2 tickets every hour. But it's Sunday, so that means Hood Jeopardy. All right? So with that being said, you hear it in the background. I'm going to make this super easy, especially if you're a Biggie fan. All right? So hear me out. What did Biggie tell you to do after you throw your rollie in the sky? I said, what did Biggie tell you to do after you throw your rollie in the sky? 866-885-1075. You got the answer. I got you on a pair of tickets. All right? Kehlani Foldis, GCI. Good luck.

0: 10, girl, you a 10. Girl, you a 10, girl, you a 10, girl, you a 10. Girl, you a 10, girl, you a 10, girl, you a 10. Girl, you a 10, girl, you a 10.
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0: Swerve and Friends concert about to be super, super lit. All right, so with that being said, I got tickets every hour. I want to bless somebody. You know, when I get on the radio, I got to give out something. All right, especially since I ain't been here on Saturday to celebrate y'all, especially for the birthday hour. So I got to make that up and give y'all tickets. So with that being said, Sunday's Hood Jeopardy. Make sure y'all get in on it. Follow me on social media at my name is Hot Rod. And is spelled with an I Z. Follow me right now. I had a question. It was a Biggie related question. All right, what did Biggie tell you to do after you throw your Rolly in the sky? I ain't got a Rolly, so I never did that. I got an Apple Watch though. So hit the lines right now. GCI, who's this?
1: What's the word?
0: What's
1: up? I got the answer to that question, man.
0: Who was this?
1: Rolly's in the sky. Wave them side to side.
0: Keep your hands side. Okay, man, who was this now? Hold on.
1: This Big Art.
0: Jay Art, what's that? How you call me from?
1: Nah, this Big R. Big R. A-R-T.
0: Oh, Big R.
1: Call
0: Big
1: R. South Side of Chicago.
0: I'm going to ask this question one more time,
1: sir,
0: so the people can know. I said, what did Biggie tell you to do after you throw your Rolly in the sky?
1: And wave them side to side. Keep your hands high.
0: There you go, man. Hey, look, I got a pair of Swerving Friends tickets for you. Part 2 is going down November 6th at the United Center. Everybody else, I got another pair in the 7 o'clock hour, but you also go back at Ticketmaster.com. Shout out to BMA Entertainment. Big Art, I need you to tell everybody on the South Side, the city, the whole world, what station just hooked you up?
1: Man, WGCS, baby.
0: Big Art, he's major. Hey, Big Art, all right? Anyway, look, man, like I said, I got more tickets in the 7 o'clock hour, so make sure I keep it locked. Also, man, don't forget, early voting has begun. Make sure y'all go to election.il.gov to get registered to vote. Find your polls and candidate information. Please, every vote matters and every voice counts, all right? More music on the other side before I get into that next Hood Jeopardy question. Let's get to this Don Tyler, the E85, also Chris Brown, Mariah the Scientist, and let's take it back. Drake, the Motto, with Lil Wayne is coming up next right here on GCI.
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5: 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Purdue. 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
5: 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Shut up. 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Boiler up. Boiler up.
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0: right here on GCI, your boy High Ride. Yes, Herb tickets, I got them. Swerve in France, part two at the United Center, November 6th. I got another question coming up for y'all in the 7 o'clock hour, all right? Also, don't forget, if you're on TikTok, make sure you search TikTok Radio on your free iHeartRadio app and stay connected with us all day long, all right? 2 Chainz, I'm Different. One of my car karaoke songs is GCI.
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4: 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Yeah, I'm different. 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